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3: Get the Lead Out is brought to you by Johns of Times Square. 60 years ago, on July 31st, 1966, the Birmingham Evening Mail newspaper mentioned a band called Listen, which included local 17-year-old lead singer Robert Plant. So-called beat music had been all over England for some time. The type of rock and roll had started in the late 50s, preceding the Beatles and helping to inspire their name. Liverpool's blend was known as Mersey Beat, while Birmingham had its own regional scene dubbed Brumbeat. The news report on Listen said they had broken the world record for non-stop beat playing.

Hi, this is Robert Plant. 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

0: Yeah, getting the lead out for you here. It's Q104.3, Trampled Underfoot. And I just love that one, Robert Plant, Ship of Fools. And the story was about Robert Plant really doing some early stuff before Zeppelin, back in 66. And we had a little clip of him singing Please Please Me from the Beatles. Just amazing. But you know what's really, really interesting is that he has so many albums of solo material, but his current performing with, let's say, Saving Grace, that group, and also the Alison Krauss thing, and Patty Griffin with the Americana thing, all of that, he would not be doing that Ship of Fools song. It's a whole different vibe, you know. And I like that vibe better. I don't know, there's me personally. I mean, I understand the importance of this Americana music, if you know what I mean. But everybody has things that they like. I'm just telling you, like, it's, who cares what I like? But that's not my favorite thing. I mean, I like the rock thing, and I like that smooth thing there that he does with Ship of Fools. Yeah. Anyway, maybe you like the Americana thing. That's very valid. So anyway, it's Q104.3, and we get the lead out for you every weeknight at 8 o'clock. And if you don't catch any of the stories, I always try to, you know, key the music in with the stories. You can go to the podcast. It's Carol Miller's Get the Lead Out. It's on the iHeartRadio app. I should also mention that Zeppelin lost their bid again to, they keep trying to trademark the phrase and the logo for the Led Zeppelin Experience for an exhibit of some sort here in the States. And our trademark entity here keeps turning them down. Why? Because they say, and I'm reading this here, the marks, the trademarks, looks and sounds similar to the same commercial impression that they have for Led Zeppelin, I guess, the lettering and everything like that. So what? But what do I know? Anyway, it's Q104.3, so just letting you know that they're fighting to do that. And if you want to check out our sponsor, John's at Times Square, for Get the Lead Out, well, that's a great thing to do. 260 West 44th between 7th and 8th, world's largest pizzeria, great food, tons of fun. 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
13: And you with Carol Miller. Hope your weekend is starting off okay, or better than okay, right? How about baseball tonight? Well, the Yanks beat the Cubs already. Boys of summer. We got Miami and the Mets. See how they do.

204.3. And Brian May just performed again with the great Italian singer Andrea Bocelli in Italy on July 26th. It's an amazing concert. He's done it with him before. Just looking at some videos. Just incredible. Alice Cooper now on Q104.3.

0: Alice Cooper, Q104.3. And Alice has been touring this summer. And why not? Just about everybody else is touring this summer, too. And you know why? Because the artists in general used to make a lot more money from selling their records and then CDs. But, you know, the albums, you know, millions of copies of, you know, physical copies of albums. And they didn't have to really tour as much. Now you see them every year. They're touring and touring and touring because they're not selling, you know, copies of albums as much. So they have to make the money touring. And the tickets that we buy for these shows are so expensive compared to what they used to be. I don't even want to tell you. You might have heard, you know. Listen, I saw the Beatles for, was it $5? That's right, $5. $5, I saw the Beatles. And Zeppelin, $10, $12, $15. You know, that's what it was. No big deal. You could see a lot of concerts. It's a whole other world that it was. It's Q104.3, and we are the radio home of the New York Jets. And Jets training camp is officially open. Now, tomorrow, we're going to be at the Back Together celebration at the Atlantic Health Jets Training Center in Florham Park. 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

going under the bridge. Got a little creepy. You know what I mean? It's Q104.3. Carol Miller, great to be hanging out with you. And in Homedale, New Jersey. No, it's not Springsteen. Tonight, Motley Crue.

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You're with Carol Miller. And I'll tell you what, caller 25 at 888-872-1043 wins a pair of tickets to see the New York Jets play the Las Vegas Raiders on November 1st at MetLife Stadium. 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You might win.

Q104.3. Oh, you're so lucky you didn't hear me singing with that. Congratulations to Jeff Maines from Glen Ridge, New Jersey. Won our tickets for the Jets to beat the Raiders on November 1st. Now, Jeff says it's going to be a good season for the Jets. I'm going to take his word for it. Congratulations and thanks for listening, Jeff. We have tickets for you all weekend, everybody else.

You know, that's such a great sounding song. It's Q104.3. The lyrics are a little strange. I mean, you know, the whole story, you know, going on a starship. And well, you know, it's not good. It's not like Star Trek or something like that. But I love the vocals. I don't know if it's the same guy. They have a new song that Eddie Trunk has been playing, and it's a really good song. But I don't know if it's the same vocalist, because it doesn't quite sound the same. But this guy is really good. I remember going to the China Club. Anybody remember the China Club on the West Side? I was asked to go there and present them the band Europe with a gold record for this, for the Final Countdown. And it was very nice. It was a lot of fun. I don't remember anything else about it except that I went there and they were nice and I gave them the record and that was it. Anyway, it's Q104.3 with Carol Miller. And let's check out our Q104 forecast for tonight. Oh, boy. Well, partly cloudy, 73. For tomorrow, Saturday, partly cloudy and 87. Sunday, mostly cloudy and 84. Monday, some thunderstorms in 84. And Tuesday, showers and 85. And in Q Sports, well, we already had the Yanks over the Cubs 2-0. And we are going over to where, Miami is leading the Mets right now, 5-2, top of the ninth.

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Thank you, Peter Frampton. There is a Frampton documentary that just came out in June. Q104.3. Carol Miller here. Great to be hanging out with you, Tom Petty.

0: basket case. I'd like to look up exactly how that phrase started. You know, what kind of a basket? It's Q104.3 and Green Day. 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Tomorrow, we're going to be at the Back Together celebration at the Atlantic Health... I'm reading this. Hang on. I got to move over because it's far away. The Atlantic Health Jets Training Center in Florham Park. And here's the best part. All weekend long, we're giving you the chance to win tickets to see the Jets play at MetLife Stadium this season. Now, just a little while ago, we had Jeff Maines from Glen Ridge won a pair of tickets to see them play Vegas in November. 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

Q104.3. So Debbie Lee Roth apparently in communication with Alex Van Halen. Should be interesting to see what happens there.

Def Leppard. Cure into 4.3. Working on a new album that they say will have all different kinds of stuff on it. All this very surprise us. They're going to surprise us. Actually, their last album was really good. It was kind of like a glam top type of album. Glam, you know, the whole like T-Rex influence, that type of thing. So it's Q104.3. Hope you're having a good one tonight. And let's check out our Q104 forecast. At this point in time, they're saying that, here we go. That's not it. Come on. Well, did it disappear? Yes, it disappeared. So I'm going to tell you what they said before, because they keep changing it. It's supposed to be nice tomorrow, but kind of partly cloudy. And temperatures in about 82, 84. And pretty much the same thing for Sunday. Monday, there may be a shower, all about 85 or so. We'll see if there's anything else excitement-wise in the weather here. And in Q Sports, well, unfortunately, Miami did beat the Mets 5-2, and the Yanks beat the Cubs earlier today. That was 2-0.

0: Bring the L.A. Riot against Jonathan Simmons and the Houston Righands in a must-win game for both teams. Then all-time leading Big 3 scorer Earl Clark and the DMV Trilogy battle Montrezl Harrell, Coach Dr. J, and the one-seed Chicago Triplets in a must-win game for the Trilogy. The game played the way you love. 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
10: Okay, this is Carol Miller. Thanks for listening. Eddie Trunk is coming up with the best in hard rock and metal for you next. Have a great weekend. I'll be back Monday. I hope you'll join me.

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Hey, what's going on, everybody? 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Also, YouTube channel at Eddie Trunk. You can see some video of some of the interviews up there. 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Be sure to follow me on social media as well, at Eddie Trunk X, Instagram page on Facebook, and we're going to get right into it here. We are just past a year since the Back to the Beginning concert happened in England. The one-year anniversary of it was a few weeks ago. And obviously a historic event, one of the biggest events in the history of heavy music. And an event that now is looked back upon with, of course, great sadness, because we know it was just a few weeks after that Ozzy Osbourne passed away, which, of course, the anniversary of that just passed. But it also was a historic event in that it launched some careers, it put a button on some careers, and it also resulted in some interesting pairings. And I'm going to open the show with one of those pairings. The Black Sabbath all-time classic War Pigs, done with a vocal from Ozzy Osbourne. So it's basically a duet between Ozzy and Rob Halford. And the money raised from this recording goes to Parkinson's research, which, of course, Glenn Tipton of Judas Priest is still battling, and Ozzy was battling at the time of his death. So let's do it for you right now. Ozzy Osbourne teaming up with Judas Priest, two of the behemoths from England, behemoths in the world of heavy music, and a new version.

0: From Unleashed in the East, that is Judas Priest and Victim of Changes, pretty much their all-time classic signature tune for the hardcore fans. Not necessarily the more commercial side of it, of course, which would be something like You Got Another Thing Coming, but for true Priest fans, you know that is the all-time classic song right there, and what a great one that it is. And you always got to go to that definitive live version, at least in my opinion. We also had Black Sabbath, one of my favorite Sabbath tunes ever. Sabbath, Bloody Sabbath, and Priest and Ozzy together covering Sabbath's War Pigs for charity. Thanks for hanging with me here on Eddie Trunk Rocks. We got to take a break. When we come back, an epic, incredible, brand new song from Anthrax. Stick around.
1: Tried to play a heavy metal song on the piano? All the keys melted. Eddie Trunk Rocks.
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12: We are back, and we are rocking here, as usual, on Eddie Trunk Rocks. And as usual, I like to bring you some new music. And this is a brand new song from the coming new Anthrax album. We already had a song released from the album called For the Kids. This is a brand new one called The Edge of Perfection. It's a bit of an epic. Some of the guys in Anthrax have said they are the most proud of this song than maybe anything they've done in their career, which is amazing when you consider their career spans more than 40 years. It's an interesting song. It's got a very elaborate music video that you can see now on YouTube if you haven't already. Very eerie, creepy video. And it also, to me, reminds me a little bit of the feel of the Anthrax Sound of White Noise era. This, of course, does feature Joey Belladonna on vocals, but there's that sort of industrial tinge to the guitars in this, which kind of remind me of that. See what you think. If you've not heard it already, here it is, a brand new epic from the coming new Anthrax album, The Edge of Perfection, on Eddie Trunk Rocks.

Lenny and Motorhead, Eat the Rich, brand new Anthrax in there, The Edge of Perfection. It's Eddie Trunk. Here's Motley Crue from Shout at the Devil and Knock 'Em Dead Kid.

0: Megadeth and Hangar 18. Megadeth currently touring, opening shows for Iron Maiden, doing their own dates as well. Motley Crue and Knock 'Em Dead Kid from Shout at the Devil. They are currently out on tour in the U.S. on their latest Carnival of Sins, where they are performing with special guests Tesla and Extreme in an amphitheater near you. Motorhead in there too, Eat the Rich, Anthrax, The Edge of Perfection. It's funny, sitting here talking about Motley Crue touring, it is amazing to me how many people have seemingly forgot that Motley Crue, who have been in action again now for a couple years, did one of the most heralded farewell tours ever a number of years ago, to the point that they made a contract, which, let's face it, meant nothing, to basically reassure fans that they would never come back. And now they've been doing residencies, and now they're currently on tour. If that doesn't go to show you that you never believe farewell tours, I don't know what is left to show you. Let's take a break. When we come back, we got more music coming up. More of the best variety of hard rock and metal right here on Eddie Trunk Rocks.
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4: Welcome back, everybody. It's Eddie Trunk here on this week's edition of Eddie Trunk Rocks. Night Ranger have re-recorded a song that was actually their first ever single from their debut album, Dawn Patrol, all the way back in like 1982. The occasion is a new Night Ranger Greatest Hits record, and they figured they'd put a fresh coat of paint on their first ever single, Don't Tell Me You Love Me. So we've got that new 2026 version of that Night Ranger classic featuring the dueling guitars of Jeff Watson and Brad Gillis. Here it is on Eddie Trunk Rocks.

White Lion covering Golden Earrings Radar Love on their third album, Big Game, Night Ranger, and a new version, basically covering themselves, of Don't Tell Me You Love Me. Twisted Sister from the Stay Hungry album, here's Burn in Hell.

0: That's a great cover of the NXS tune, Don't Change, as done by Faster Pussycat. They've released some great songs lately. They've still not put out a full-length album, but there's been about two or three singles definitely worth checking out if you're not hip to it. And that is one of the latest ones, a great cover of that NXS tune that they also do live from time to time. White Zombie, More Human Than Human, and Twisted Sister, Burn in Hell. As you probably know by now, Twisted Sister are going to play some shows, but without Dee Snider, something that most people would think is unimaginable. But as we've seen in the music industry, anything seems to go these days. People seem to accept just about anything in many cases. In this case, you'll be getting Sebastian Bach as their lead singer, which I kind of helped put those guys together. And I got to tell you, I don't think there's anybody else on the planet that could have done the job but Sebastian. He's a huge Twisted fan. Dee has given it his endorsement. Dee is just not up for doing any touring anymore due to his age and some health concerns. So Twisted with Bach doing some select shows, including just recently released and announced, if you happen to be in the New Jersey area, maybe listening on Q104.3 out of New York City, they're going to be doing a show under the name Bent Brother at the Starland Ballroom in Sayreville, New Jersey. I think most people know by now that Twisted Sister's alter ego when they play club shows is Bent Brother. So I don't think I'm letting any secrets out of the bag there. So if you're in Jersey, go check those guys out. And I think that's their first kind of warm-up show, as a matter of fact, as well. All right, we got to take a break, and we'll come back. New music from the Pretty Reckless, live Van Halen coming up too.
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1: 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Eddie Trunk Rocks.
0: Welcome back to Eddie Trunk Rocks. Thanks for being here. The Pretty Reckless with a great new album out called Dear God, currently opening in the U.S. for AC/DC. Here's the title track from the new album.

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2: 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See you guys next week. Same time, same radio station. We're going to close the show out with a band that really should have been way bigger. Came out in the very late 80s, early 90s, released a great debut album out of New York City, this band Hails. The album was called Don't Come Easy. The band I'm talking about to you is called Taiketto. Danny Vaughn, the lead singer in this band, had sung in Wasted prior to this, Pete Way's band, and then broke out on his own out of the New York market and took a swing with a great melodic hard rock record, but unfortunately the scene changed very quickly. Nirvana came around and bands like this didn't stand a chance. Doesn't mean the record is not great, and it really is. These days the band still exists. Danny lives in Spain now, and he is the sole original member of the group. Occasionally they'll play on the Monsters of Rock cruise, but that's about it for America for the most part. Anyway, check this out. Came in by request as our closing ballad. Great one. Standing Alone from Taiketto. See you next week.

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It's Nirvana, Come As You Are. You got the Cult, Mark Coppola, only DJ with a license to party, and Eddie Money and Ronnie Spector together on this Take Me Home Tonight and Be My Baby.

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104.3 Rocks New York. Rolling Stones, Start Me Up. It's a classic. They got a new album out, too. And Mick Jagger says, I got enough stuff for another album. This is Beck and Loser.

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Saturday morning with Ralph Tatora. So it was a couple of weeks ago, I was talking about how if REM reunited and went on tour, they would make a gazillion dollars. Well, I think in a recent interview with one of the guys, I think it was Mike Mills, that subject came up, and he was like, no way, never going to happen. So I retract my statements from a few weeks ago. It's New York's Rock Station, Q104.3.

0: As Collector Soul from New York's Rock Station, Q104.3 and Shine. Man on the Moon was R.E.M. before that, Never Gonna Get Back Together Again, as we discussed a little while ago. Rhythmics with Sweet Dreams Are Made of These, or This. I always forget which it is. It says This, but I remember it being These, which made no sense to me. Beatles, Strawberry Fields Forever. Don't forget Breakfast with the Beatles tomorrow morning at 8 o'clock here at the Q. And Aerosmith got us started back off. Album number 3, Toys in the Attic. One of my favorites from them, Walk This Way. The album, that is, and that tune. Great air guitar song, great air drum song, obviously, with that beat that everybody loves. It's Ralph Totora. It's Saturday morning, and it's New York Jets training camp day today. Back together weekend. Should be a lot of excitement over at the training center in Florham Park. And if you are heading over there, have a great day. It's going to be a beautiful one for sure. Lots of sunshine, high 81.
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0: Oilfield, Texas.
1: Yeah.
0: You know, they're...
1: Dutton Ranch.
0: Raising ranch. They've already had to kill all their cows. And what's going to happen in season two, man? Are y'all watching this?
2: Yeah. Of course.
0: Oh, God. Yeah. What a barn fire.
3: 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Every show, every episode's great.
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2: Ron, in Mississippi, you've got a 2000 WS6 Pontiac Trans Am. Is it a stick?
3: Nope, it's automatic.
2: And it's got 56,000 miles?
3: Yes, sir. Original. The only thing they changed on is the tires and the battery. Everything else is original.
2: What do you take for it?
3: 45,000.
2: Do you smoke marijuana on the weekends?
3: Hell yeah.
2: Okay, because you're high as a kite, buddy.
3: I'm 70 years old.
2: You're double high. You're crazy. You're out of your mind. Where the hell did you come up with that price?
3: If you can find one, it's original.
2: I can. I've got them all the time. I sell back. That car's going to bring $22,000. $22,000. I'll give 20. And I got to ship it from Tennessee out of your barn and fix the things that you didn't tell me about it. Richard in Bama, a 1950 Suburban, is that right?
4: Yes, that's right.
2: Yeah, you're going to have to go to GMTVCC. That's Give Me the Vin Classic Collector, GMTVCC. Take some photos, load it up. I don't know that one off the top of my head. I'll just take these blind. Rudolph, a 23 Raptor with 80, is that right?
5: No, it's a 2023 F-150 Raptor, 801A with 24,000 miles. It has no options, aftermarket front and rear bumper. There's no problem, some light pinstriping on the passenger and driver's side.
2: Is that painted or is that decaled?
5: Paint.
2: Okay, so I can't take it off if we don't like the look of it.
5: Pinstriping is a nomenclature for when you off-road, you brush up against bushes, you get light scratches.
2: Oh, you know what we call those in you know what we call those in Texas? Scratches.
5: Yeah.
2: Okay. So it's got brush scratches all over it. It's a 2023 Raptor with 23,000 miles. Is that correct? Have you tried to buff out the scratches yet? Are they so deep? Can you hang your fingernails on them?
5: I'm sure I could take care of that without issue with some rubbing compounds. I've not yet tried.
2: Okay, because we can do that. What will you take for?
5: 68, 70.
2: I very well could buy that car. So go load it up right now into GiveMeTheVin.com. Give me some pictures. Put the VIN number in. I want to make sure it's got a clean Carfax. I'm probably going to buy it from you.
5: Sounds good.
2: Thanks, Rudolph. My name's John Clay Wolf. 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

0: and has to walk down a hallway to get to the bathroom in the middle of the night. So I said, Mama, check this out. Alexa, turn on the light. Light turns on. She goes, that's amazing. And then we practiced that for 3 hours. 2 days later, she calls me up. She goes, that thing you bought me stopped working. I said, are you saying the phrase right? She goes, I'm saying it exactly how you told me. Listen, I'll do it right now. Just listen. Amanda. I go, Mom, stop. Not Amanda, it's Alexa. I even wrote it down in 3 places, next to your bed, next to the machine, in the living room. She goes, maybe that's why it's not working. I go, no, that's exactly why it's not working. She goes, calm down, let me try it. Alexa, turn on the light. I'm on the phone waiting. I go, did it work? She goes, oh, I don't know, I'll let you know when I get home. I go, it doesn't work like that. It's not just in the air, everywhere you go. Give me the bed.
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2: Morning, everybody. We're live in Jay Leno's garage. I actually see Jay rolling in the garage right now. And I think a Corvette ZR1X is what it looks like from here. So he will join us here in a bit. My name is John Clay Wolf. If you want to watch that live and not just listen to it, you go to jcwshow.com. Rick in Houston, you've got a 90 Lamborghini LM002, which is the like a Lamborghini Hummer, if you guys don't know what that is. You're inheriting
3: it. It looked like the G.I. Joe toy Jeep from like the 80s.
2: That's right. That's a great example.
3: Super awesome. I don't know why they stopped making them, but this one's a 1990. I'm inheriting it from, I call him my uncle, not uncle by blood, but a dear family friend. It's got a V12 in it, 5.2 liter V12. There's no way I can afford to keep something like this because they don't, you know, I don't even know they make parts for this anymore. But I've seen them for sale from, you know, 300 grand all the way to $500,000. And at some point when it comes my way, I'm looking to sell it.
2: When is it coming your way?
3: When
2: are we waiting on him to die?
3: No. He's unfortunately already passed.
2: Okay. So are you just waiting on the probate to clear out?
3: Yep.
2: It's clearly willed to you. Is there any contestants that are saying, no, I want that? Like, he shouldn't get that?
3: It's mine. No.
2: Okay.
3: I just didn't know if, because they haven't been in production for a very long time, if this would be something that somebody would be interested in buying.
2: Yeah, I'll buy it. I'll buy it. What color is it?
3: It's black with tan interior. It even has a its own tool set in a Lamborghini tan leather rollout.
2: That's a good one.
3: It's pretty awesome. It's got 53,000 miles. Occasionally I drive it, but
2: put me down for 300 grand. Call me when it go to givemethevin.com and load it up, and call me when you get the title and it's clear, and I'll send somebody over to inspect it. I may give a little more, I may give a little less, but the way you're describing it, I think it's really nice.
3: It's very nice. It's very, okay. Very nice.
2: Well, we will get a deal done.
3: I love your show. Love you guys. Thank you so much. You guys all have a good one. Tell Jay Leno I said hello. Thank you much.
2: I will. Yeah, just go jump on jcwshow.com if you want to see Jay in just a minute, because he's walking up. I just saw him get out of his car.
4: That's a cool-looking ride.
2: Albert. What's up in McAllen?
5: What's up, man? Just wanted to say, love your show. Just started listening, but love all the cars that come up on the radio and that you get and everything.
2: Cool. Well, thanks for tuning in, man. What were you saying, Turley? Yeah, that car's crazy.
4: I I'm looking at it. I haven't seen that one before. It's kind of like the Hummer, older style 90 Hummer, but it's a Lambo. I mean, that is really cool. Mm-hmm. Do you think, is Jay have anything like that there, or
2: when
4: no?
2: When he gets here in a minute, we'll ask him about it, because, no, I did not see one of those in here.
4: God, I mean, yeah.
2: He's got everything else in the world. 800-800-723-4, 800-800-RADIO. It's time for mail from Jay.
4: Johnny Cash? Well, hold on. Johnny, coming from heaven.
6: Hello, I'm Johnny Cash. John, this week's mail from jail entry reads... Hello, Wolfpack. I sure am glad to hang out with you all every Saturday morning. Hearing these silly SOBs rattle on and on about how special their 97 Camaro is always cracks me up. back in the day when we bought a car was for riding hard and putting up wet. Now these little babies cry and run to the insurance company if they get a scratch on their mirror cover. Pathetic. I'm glad you fellas keep it real, as Pre-K would say. I heard you talking about Eric Dickerson recently. You know, I actually went to high school with him in Sealy, Texas. He was the man. Running through him on and off the field, if you know what I mean. I can confirm, sure enough, he did keep that Trans Am as well. I didn't really talk to him much, though. I just saw him around. I'm hoping and praying my Houston Texans get it together this year. I've got a parole hearing soon, so I hope I can be out in time to see him, like, get that trophy. Can you guys throw a party in Houston in the next couple of years? If so, I'll be there come hell or high water. Not even an ankle monitor is going to hold me back. I might not be able to drink after this latest DUI stint, but I'd still love to meet the crew and maybe have a brew or two. No Natty Lights, though. I can't stand that piss water. Strictly Budweiser for me. Thanks for entertaining me, y'all. I'll keep you posted about my release date. Your friend Chuck Weld, TSP Huntsville Unit, Huntsville, Texas. Partner, if you've got mail from jail, just send it on down the line to us here at P.O. Box 471517. That is in Fort Worth, Texas. The zip code is 76147.
2: Thank you, sir.
6: Awoo. Do y'all say that on your
7: show? Awoo.
4: He's trying to howl. That's what it is.
2: Awoo. Yeah.
6: Oh, Trump's that's what that is. I read that wrong.
4: Yeah.
2: Johnny, did you, Johnny, were you ever involved before you died in insider trading?
6: Insider trading?
2: Yeah.
6: Well, I traded Kris Kristofferson a banjo one time. Never was interested in learning how to play it. And well, he didn't either. I think he sold it to old Steve Martin, the comedian, back in 1976. He had some success with it.
2: Donald Trump's teleprompter got busted for insider trading this week. Cut four.
8: I'm aware of the report. The president is too. I spoke with him about it. He believes it's deeply unfortunate and, frankly, a disgrace. The White House has extremely strict ethical guidelines with respect to issues like this. And as I just told you, this individual will no longer be here. He'll be on unpaid administrative leave. So I think that speaks for itself.
4: What happened now?
6: I love this story. Okay, the teleprompter operator for the president. See speeches, mm-hmm. speeches all the time. Now, you've heard of Kelsey, right?
4: Yes. Oh, yeah.
6: You know, the probability better. I forget what the proper term is for, but he predicted successfully, made a lot of money on certain phrases that the president might use during one of his speeches. And he did it, and he did it, and he did it again to the tune of like a little over $100,000. I mean, he did it right. If you're going to cheat at gambling, you don't bet the house, and you don't make a fool of yourself, but he made just enough that Kelsey narked him out to the FBI, and now he's lost his job.
7: Nice.
6: That's a cautionary tale, JD.
7: Right.
4: That's indeed. Some inside trading right there. Yeah,
6: it is insider trading.
7: Indeed.
2: All right. We will be back. Un momento, por favor. And something else. Oh, and Cogni. If you want to get the bots off of you and the spam calls, go to jcwshow.com, scroll down to Incogni. It says stop spam and robocalls. They've done a wonderful job for me and the rest of the crew. They've gotten rid of 90% of it immediately. And then, like, some of it starts coming back, like new people start pounding on you, they knock that out too. They're fly swatters. 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That's something I negotiated for you guys. Take advantage of it. We'll be right back.

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1: And we're back. Good morning, America. Happy Saturday. We're sitting here in Jay Leno's garage. Jay just had a seat. Had a great show so far. Ashley in Arkansas. 72 F40 Land Cruiser, 68,000 miles, minor rust, hasn't been driven in 6 years. Needs $16,000 to cover your tax bill.
2: Oh, there you go.
3: Yes, sir.
1: Tax bill? Are they, like, on you hard, or is it just time to pay?
3: No, man. My grandfather passed away, and he left me several properties, and they're a little behind on them. And I just found out that they'll be up for sale if I don't go ahead and pay them off to the tune of $16,000.
1: What are the properties worth?
3: Way more than that, but
1: yeah,
3: it's just kind of a spur of the moment deal.
1: Jay, have you ever wanted land in Arkansas?
4: I'm not really looking for land in Arkansas. I've been there many times. It's a very nice place, but it's a hard commute from L.A.
1: I think a 72 FJ40, I'm envisioning minor rust could be a little more than minor. It's been sitting outside for 6 years?
3: Yes, sir. Yes, sir.
1: Does he have any other cars to go along with it? Because I want to help you with the tax bill, but I'm not going to get there on the FJ40 with weeds going through the floorboards.
3: Hey, man, I've got a LJ22, the original two-stroke.
4: Well, first of all, I would get an appraiser to look at the car, the vehicle. If the chassis is all rusted, you got to cut a lot of weight. It's not worth whatever.

0: sure they look in the blue book of what a 72 was an FJ.
1: They bring $30,000 when they're restored.
0: Right. So how is your $16,000 tax bill based on a $30,000 car, right?
1: Well, it would probably cost $30,000 to get this thing to where it's worth $30,000.
0: Yeah.
1: So Ash, I'm probably guessing the truck. When's the last time it started? You said it hasn't been started in 6 years. Sounds like a $5,000-er to me the way you're describing it. But if you have some other cars that you inherited, we could buy some more and get to the 15.
2: Yes, sir. I have an LJ20 Suzuki. It's a miniature Jeep. You know, the two strokes, they were brought over here, and they weren't even really sold by Suzuki. They were sold by an offshoot company, and pretty rare. I managed to buy two of them, and I have one of them to sell, too.
1: And they're two strokes?
2: Yes.
0: Well, that's why they're rare. Everybody, I know what you do.
2: Right.
0: Well, what is that, about 600cc? It's a small truck, right?
2: Yeah, right. It is 600cc, two-cylinder, two-stroke. It's a 72 model as well.
0: Okay. Well, that's when the Japanese really started coming into America. You know, it's so funny. When they came into this country, they had no idea how big our roads were. And that's why that's why Nissan changed the name to Datsun. Because when they brought them here and road tested them originally, they couldn't stand up on the highway conditions, you know, 80 miles an hour for 4 or 5 hours. So they said, look, let's not to damage the name Nissan, let's call them Datsuns. So they called them Datsuns. And once Datsun earned its medal, more or less, okay, then they changed back to Nissan. But that's why it was done, because they were just afraid it would ruin their reputation on a worldwide basis.
2: Wow.
1: Do me a favor, go to givemethevin.com, load up those cars, and I think we will get there. We can get your tax bill paid. It's just going to take more than this FJ to get there. But, you know, we buy a lot of cars, so I'll get there. Thank you for calling. Thank you for calling in.
0: Oh, I thought it was a tax on the car. I'm sorry. He's just trying to raise
1: $16,000. He inherited land from Papaw.
0: Right.
1: He owes $16,000.
0: I see.
1: So he needs to blow some cars out to get
0: covered. Right. Yeah, well, those are good cars to blow out.
1: He'll be fine. He's got enough there. I think those Suzukis might be worth more than the...
0: That's like a curiosity item, you know,
1: right.
0: In California. But trying to register a two-stroke, because it's 72, so you're pre-emission. So you'll probably be okay. You know, it's just people chase you down and yell at you. You know, there's a car called the Voisin, a French car built in the 30s. So it was a sleeve valve, so it smoked. And I always wanted one because they were quiet and smooth. I went up to Santa Barbara. I drove it. Every stoplight, people gave me the finger. They went, "Hey, you're smoking." I go, "Well, it's kind of what it is. You're smoking." You know, I said, "Okay, I can't put up with this every day." So
1: we're on the air with Jay Leno. We're at Jay Leno's garage. We are live this morning. Good morning, America. How is your law coming along?
0: You know, it looks good. I think it's going to pass this time.
1: Because it's in regards to what we're talking about.
0: Yeah, in California, cars 75 or under a smog exempt. In any other state, it's 30 years, and you don't need to smog. But in California, like if you have a 77 or an 81 or an 84, you've got to find a rolling road station, which means when you get up and the rear wheel spin, and it's the way they used to do it. Now, since OBD, you just go and you plug in under the dash, you take out the computer. Oh, it passes or it doesn't pass. But just to try and, I mean, if you have an older car and you want to do it right, you're not going to, it's hard to find. One guy said he found one station, but it was 2 hours from his house. It had a rolling road, you know.
1: Mm-hmm.
0: So that's the problem. You don't want to make criminals out of people. Why is it legal? You can drive it in Oregon, New Mexico, all neighboring states, but you can't drive in California. If your grandfather left you his 82 Cadillac and you drive it every other Sunday for ice cream, well, now you're
1: a criminal.
0: Yeah, I mean, and you know what it is? When you make people break the law, it's not good. I mean, I think most people would like to comply, but first of all, the smog equipment for older cars is no longer available. You can't even buy it. And most of it was thrown off in the last 20 or 30 years when people exchanged cars because they wasted fuel and whatnot. So it's a tricky situation, but the law looks good. I think it's going to pass this time, so keep our fingers.
1: Mike, how much time do we have?
3: You got 4 minutes.
1: I've got a question.
0: All right.
1: So you still do stand-up at the Comedy Store nearly every Sunday evening. Is that correct?
0: That's Comedy Magic.
1: Well,
0: I
1: work. Comedy Magic.
0: I'm on the road quite a bit. I'm on the road about 200 days a year, 210 days, something like that.
1: And yeah. Do you do that standing event? Do you yeah. keep it to stay tuned up?
0: What's stood up, and you know, somebody has to pay for this stuff. Hello, you know, I mean, I got 216 cars on the road, and every month I'm putting another stick around. So, yeah, so I got to keep this factory working. You know.
1: And there's a lot of people. How many employees here? I looked about 10.
0: Maybe about 10. Well, I was counting the folks in the office, and we run the TV stuff out of here too. So,
1: right.
0: Yeah, that's about right.
1: My favorite part of this, I think this is the fourth time I've been over here, is the fab shop. The mechanic shop.
0: Right, right.
1: Y'all got some killer tools back there. And the fact that you make the parts for some of these old cars that obviously you can't source the parts anymore.
0: Well, 3D printing is unbelievable.
1: Unbelievable.
0: You know, it's so funny when you get the old school guys that grew up in the Bridgeport lathes and things, and they come here, and they can't believe what you can do with 3D printing. In fact, even the astronauts use it now. What they do is they take a 3D printer up into space. They have it on the shuttle. A part breaks. You on the ground, you put the coordinates of what that part is. They send it to there, and they make the part on the shuttle.
1: I did not know that.
0: Yeah, isn't that cool? I mean, it's really fascinating. And that's really the future. Because you can't just keep bringing parts up to the space shuttle.
1: Right.
0: But if you make it, you can make it on the shuttle with the raw materials. Yeah, so that's where we are. Like, I have steam cars. There are no steam cars in junkyards anymore. You're not going to find any parts. So you scan it, and then you put it in the printer, and then you make a model, and then you... Some actually make it in metal, but we make it in plastic, and then we send it off to a pattern maker to make the pattern.
1: So I'm going to take this real quick. Chad in Rochester, Minneapolis, is that right?
3: Minnesota.
1: You betcha. 70 Nova, rebuilt engine, needs
3: yep.
1: paint and interior, wants $17,000, has local offer for $12,000.
0: Well, is it a six-cylinder or a V8?
3: V8. It's
0: stick or automatic?
3: Automatic with a ratchet shifter.
0: Oh, okay. Okay, so it's been modified.
1: The paint job's going to cost
3: original left on
1: 15
3: the
1: grand.
0: Yeah.
1: The interior's going to cost 15 grand, so we're 30.
0: Right.
1: Finished, the cars are doing 28 in the wholesale world.
0: Yeah, that's a tricky one.
3: In my mind, they'd top out about 30. And it's going to take 10 to make it nice. And then
0: you know what I tell people to do, and obviously everybody can't do this, but if there's a vocational school in your area, they would love nothing better than to get something like that, and the students work on it. And after a year, you get it back, and they learned how to paint, and they learned how to do body work on your car, and it doesn't cost you a dime. You know, I know a number of schools that I've recommended this to. They've taken their cars. One went to Pebble Beach and came in second.
1: Really?
0: Came in second at Pebble, McPherson College. They sent an old Mercedes to them. The kids did it, and they beat all the restoration shops except one. I mean, they weren't first. And the car was not unusual. You know, for Pebble Beach, it also has to be an unusually beautiful car. You know, there are other things other than restoration. But in the restoration, they got 100 points.
1: And that's ridiculous.
0: Yeah, these kids did a great job. And, you know, to get young people into the hobby – is really what you want to do, you know. So it's, that's what I recommend. If there's a vocational school in the area, see if they want the car, just so the kids can work on it. It's like going to barber college. The haircut's free, but the kids experiment on your head, you know.
1: Chad, if you need the money and you can't donate it to the college to redo it, I would take the $12,000 you have offered for sure, no question about it, in that condition.
3: All right.
1: Thanks, guys. My name's John Clay Wolf. 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We're with Jay Leno this morning, live from Jay Leno's Garage. We will be back in just a minute after this musical interlude. 800-800-RADIO is the call-in number. And the video stream, you can see it live right now at jcwshow.com. Be right back.

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1: That rich people and poor people have in common, but not the middle class. 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
3: Good morning, America. My name is John Clay Wolf. I'm sitting here next to Jay Leno from his garage. That was Corolla, and ironically, I've got a caller sitting here, Angie in Huntington Beach. You there?
4: Hi, good morning. Yes, ironically.
3: Your question is, am I going out to see Adam Carolla tonight? Where is he playing?
4: Well, I was kind of putting two and two together. I was hoping that I would see you there tonight. He is playing at Sea Legs on the beach in Huntington Beach.
3: That's not far from where we're staying. We don't.
4: It is not.
3: Hey, it's my son's birthday. He's 20 today.
5: Hey, happy birthday.
3: Maddox, good job. You made it 20 years. Do you want to go see Carolla tonight? All right.
4: Yes,
3: I think we'll
4: Maddox.
3: Go, Angie. I'll call him, Maddox.
4: Yeah.
3: And Jay, you're playing at Comedy Magic tomorrow, Sunday night. Yeah, tomorrow. All right, Angie, you'll see me there. Thanks for reminding me. All right, good job. Did you see where Tony Romo got pulled over in Wisconsin? And they didn't give him a driving while intoxicated. They gave him an operating while intoxicated. In Wisconsin, you get the first one for free.
5: Oh, wow.
3: They give you a pat on the back, they take your picture, and they let you go.
5: Let me guess, white guy, football player?
3: Yes.
5: Gee, what are the odds of that, huh?
3: I just...
5: You know, here's my thing. I don't drink, so I'm probably the wrong person. But with Uber, and I mean...

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John up, gone higher, all above.

Okay. I'm gonna bring it on home. 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

0: Well, they kept the song short, but did they kept them sweet as well? Q104.3, New York's rock station. You got the Ramones on the radio. And I suppose if you had a fun festive and a fabulous Friday night, by all means, you might want to feel like you're being sedated. At 10:41, I'm Ian O'Malley. And have ourselves the Saturday morning session of rock and roll. Football season is right around the corner. I mean, here we are. Today's August 1st, right? So you got training camp going on. Then it'll be pregame before you know it, or preseason, if you will. And then the regular season and two shakes of a lamb's tail. Certainly one of the better games, or really, really good games, should I say, of the season is when the Packers come to town. Packers have a very large following nationwide. And I've been to a Packers game here, and let's just say they represent, and it's always a great party, too. September 20th is the date at MetLife Stadium, 888-872-1043, number 25. I am looking for you.
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Well, it's Jim and the Doors. That brings us into the 11 o'clock hour. And do a brunch together on this Saturday. Thanks for your company. 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

0: just thought that was such a pretty song. From the Wilson Sisters, professionally known as Heart. And there's These Dreams. 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I'm Ian O'Malley. It's 11:10. Thank you for joining me. This is the Saturday morning session of rock and roll. And I want to say congratulations going out to a genuine nice guy, Joe Zito of Whitestone. Joe and I had a really fun conversation because back in the day, it's been like, you know, early, mid-90s, throughout the 90s, even early 2000s. I did a fair amount of running around in Whitestone because I had two of my best friends live there. They're, you know, out of town now, but nonetheless, we were talking about, remember that pub Donovan's for the people in Whitestone? Donovan's pub was such a great place to get a load on, as they say. Nonetheless, Joe was absolutely thrilled because he won tickets to a great game. I mean, Packers come to town, you got a party on your hands. 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

0: There she is, a true rock and roller. 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And as it turns out, this is a great double bill because it's a night full of hits. Bryan Adams with his close personal friend, Pat Benatar, opening. It's 11:38. I'm Ian O'Malley. This is the Saturday morning, soon to be the Saturday afternoon session of rock and roll. We'll be right back.
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0: This is Bone, crunching a mayhem funk. So let me croon you a tune. It's called a Get Up and Jump. This is Anthony Kiedis from the Red Hot Chili Peppers with my friend Ian O'Malley.
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0: I've been so very fortunate over the years to see an awful lot of concerts being a rock radio DJ. 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It was at Jones Beach, and it was Peter Gabriel. Maybe like 2012 or something, maybe somewhere around there when he toured with the original band that recorded. So it was just nothing short of, you realize you witnessed something when you left. It was just amazing. Peter Gabriel, Q104.3, New York's rock station, and enjoyed 24/7, 365 on the iHeartRadio app. Out of the Box on Sunday nights, there's a show you don't want to miss with our own Jonathan Clark at 9 o'clock. We'll feature new music from Gabriel. Don't miss it. 12:42, I'm Ian O'Malley, and we have ourselves the Saturday afternoon session of rock and roll. Hope you're having a great day. Thanks a bunch for making me part of it. As I look forward to the 1 o'clock hour, a number of different reasons, including doing this again.
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0: Yes, feeling hot-blooded from Foreigner, Q104.3. 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It was just such a fun time to be a youngster, if you will, like I was. You know, whether you were a teenager or early 20s, it was just, everything was just kind of brighter and louder and funnier and more awesome. Everybody Wants to Rule the World, from a great album titled Songs from the Big Chair. To this day, I have no idea what they were talking about with the title, but we'll take it. Tears for Fears in the radio. It's now 1:41. My name is Ian O'Malley. I've got to say a hearty congratulations here going out to you, Ann. What a nice gal. Ann Kukic of beautiful South Plainfield, New Jersey, our latest winner to go see the Jets. Ann and a close personal friend off to the Browns game on October 11th at MetLife Stadium. 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So by all means, get your Jets tickets while you can, and just listen all weekend long. We got tons of freebies. I know I gave away tickets. I think my first pair was to the Packers game. That'll be fun. Okay, right around the corner, a genuine nice guy, Jerry Martier, to keep you company for the next 5 hours or so. And good Lord permitting, we do it all over again come tomorrow morning at 10 a.m. immediately following Breakfast with the Beatles. Thanks for your company. I'll see you next time around.
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0: 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There is Journey. Don't Stop Believing. David Bowie, Joan Jett and the Blackhearts. I Hate Myself for Loving You. We get two commercial-free workforce blocks in that noon hour on Monday. Yeah, I know you just guessed Joan Jett, and you're right. Fleetwood Mac, Skid Row in there as well. Maria Melito taking care of all of that for you. Jets, tickets for you to win all weekend long. How about we go off to Jets and Packers, September 20th. Yes, coincidentally, that would be the home opener at MetLife. So I think 321 sounds about right. And let's keep the football thing going here with Billy kicking off the next set on the queue.
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We're having fun all weekend with this. 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Go get them. On a cue.

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0: Everybody's got a favorite Grateful Dead moment, so hold that in your heart and point skyward. Jerry celebrates another birthday in rock and roll heaven, and we twirl together Grateful Dead, Scarlet Begonias on a cue.
1: Is

0: New York's concert station, Q104.3, Pat Benatar, hit me with your best shot. We get to 3 of 3 this week. Tickets for Bryan Adams, Pat Benatar, Neil Giraldo. We are talking The Prue. We are talking August 12th, and I suspect that will be right across the docket next week, Monday through Friday. Little Backwall adventure, and why not? We went back there and got some Grateful Dead. Scarlet Begonias from Mars Hotel. Did you do a little twirling in the sunshine? That was the whole, I was twirling in the studio. I didn't do a very good job, but I I did what I had to do. Looking skyward, as I said, another birthday in rock and roll heaven for Jerry Garcia and Kevin W. from Greenpoint, Brooklyn. All over that. Remembering fondly what was that? Roosevelt... Roosevelt Stadium. Good God, that goes back. Kevin, thank you for that. And we also had Jets tickets up for grabs. So, looking for caller 25 to the toll-free listener lines. We go, who is this?
1: Hi, this is Michelle.
0: Michelle.
1: What's going on? What are we wearing?
0: What is going on? Michelle, first of all, where are you calling from?
1: Right now I'm calling from Amity Harbor.
0: Amity, as you know, means friendship. And guess what? We'll be friends now that I tell you you call at 25 and you win Jets tickets.
1: Oh, awesome. Jets tickets?
0: Yeah.
1: Wow.
0: How about...
1: I've never been to a football game before.
0: You have never been to a football game?
1: I've never been to a live football game before.
0: I'm gonna plan this whole thing for you. I'm not going to do it now, but we'll talk. I will guide you. I will make sure
1: awesome.
0: You're going to have
1: a great
0: freaking day. As a matter of fact, these are tickets for the home opener. So this is the Jets and the Green Bay Packers, Sunday, September 20th, MetLife Stadium. You're going to be there, Michelle.
1: Oh, wonderful. I'm so excited.
0: I love when I feel like I did a righteous thing. So, I mean, first football game. Okay. Can you top that? You will have an opportunity in the 5 o'clock hour to win some Jets tickets. Let's call it 520 on a kid.
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0: Q104.3 Rocks New York. There is Squeeze and Tempted. We got Zepped. You and me together, baby. Rock and roll. We will get the Let Out XL style Monday at 8 p.m. Always a full hour of Zepp on a Monday night. Taken care of by Carol Miller. Mets did the celebration number 40 on the 1986 World Championship team. One of the greatest things I have ever had the fortune to do was to be at Shea Stadium for Game 6. And I was yelling at Met fans because many of them were leaving, although now they will tell you, we all stayed. Yeah, I don't think so. Nevertheless, it was just an incredible moment. So cool to celebrate that today, although the what time does to people was definitely on display, and that made me a little bit bittersweet. So now the Mets and the Marlins. Thornton starts. Yanks are in Chicago. They are with the Cubs, so they just kind of spent the week in Chicago. 7:15 first pick. Max will get things going. The trade deadline is Monday at 6 p.m. You can bet the Yanks and Mets will be busy. NFL training camps. It's back together Saturday across the league for fans, including Jets and Giants. So we were with the Jets earlier this morning in Florham Park, and the Giants continue in West Virginia, White Sulphur Springs. The Greenbrier. Thank you very much, right? The Hall of Fame game, our first chance to actually watch a little action. That's Thursday night, Carolina and Zona. And as long as we're on the subject, well, we've got Jets tickets for you to win. That's how we celebrate. Jets Dolphins tickets next hour at 5:20 on a Q.
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1: Rosetta. 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
1: but
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1: 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The pitch I the picker. Picks with the fingers, right? 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

Caller 25, 888-872-1043 wins a pair of tickets to see the New York Jets play and Miami Dolphins. It's always fun. 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

0: 104.3 Rocks New York. There is Aerosmith on the other side. Guns N' Roses, Paradise City. And we officially turned things over in August today. So, yes, not far away, August 12th, we will see Guns N' Roses. Congratulations if you won your way in. We'll see you at MetLife Stadium. Speaking of MetLife Stadium, congratulations to Bruce and Karina Ahart Hillsborough. Minutes ago, caller 25, both huge Jets fans, and now all set up to see the Jets take on the dreaded Dolphins. Doesn't matter what kind of season they're having, they're dreaded. Bitter rivalry. You know, it's a fine gentleman, you know, Dan Marino. You don't hate him as a human being, but when you think of him as a Dolphin, I feel the same way about a guy like, Joe Theismann, you know, that whole thing. Yeah, I totally get it. We have tickets for you for the Jets all weekend long. Cope will be in just a little bit. He's got the next pair to win in the 7 o'clock hour on a
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0: 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There is Journey and Separate Ways. David Lee Roth, Just Like Paradise. Green Day and Longview, there was ELO. Eval Woman and Toto. Hold the line to start things off. Jerry Martz here on a Saturday afternoon. 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
9: 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Some are fatal. Tell your doctor if you have an infection or symptoms like fevers, sweats, chills, muscle aches, or cough, had a vaccine or plan to, or if IBD symptoms develop or worsen. Serious allergic reactions and severe eczema-like skin reactions may occur. 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
10: 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Ooh, you guessed it, didn't you? $10. 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